popsicle while she pushes a baby girl in a pink carriage. And I'm thinking, that must be her sister. That must be her sister, right? They go into the 7-Eleven, and I keep walking. And I keep walking.

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And I know it's stupid to be mad about the boy. I'm so ashamed of it, but must admit the sleepless nights I've had about the boy.

Hi there. Just reminding everyone that the next band is at 78 RPM, so kindly get up and change your turntable to 78. Thank you.

for rent. 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

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In my brain or my subconscious, whatever. He has a car, the hood is popped. Talking to some other me's I don't recognize. 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My older me's. But this guy, this show off, showing off, kind of rules. He obviously knows a lot about cars.

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That was his life.

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4: Out in Arizona where the fat men are, and the only friend to guide you is an evening star. The roughest and the toughest, the man by far, is Ragtime Cowboy Joe. He got his name from singing to the cows and sheep. Every night they say things are heard to sleep in a battle voice so rich and deep, groaning soft and low. He always sings raggy music to the cattle as he swings back and forward in the saddle on a horse that is syncopated, gaited, and a touch of funny meter to the roar of his repeater, how they run when they hear his gun, because the western folks all know he's a highfalutin, rootin', shootin' son of a gun from Arizona, Ragtime Cowboy Joe. He always sings raggy music to the cattle as he swings back and forward in the saddle on a horse that is syncopated, gaited, and a touch of funny meter to the roar of his repeater, how they run when they hear his gun, because the western folks all know he's a highfalutin, rootin', shootin' son of a gun from Arizona, Ragtime Cowboy Joe. Dressed up every Sunday in his Sunday clothes, he beats it for the village where he always goes, and every girl in town is Joe's, cause he's a regular bear. When he starts feeling on the dance hall floor, no one but a lunatic would start a war. The wise men know his 44 makes men dance for fair. He always sings raggy music to the cattle as he swings back and forward in the saddle on a horse that is syncopated, gaited, and a touch of funny meter to the roll of his repeater, how they run when they hear his gun, because the western folks all know he's a highfalutin, rootin', shootin' son of a gun from Arizona, Ragtime Cowboy Joe. He always sings raggy music to the cattle as he swings back and forward in the saddle on a horse that is syncopated, gaited, and a touch of funny meter to the roll of his repeater, how they run when they hear his gun, because the western folks all know he's a highfalutin, rootin', shootin' son of a gun from Arizona, Ragtime Cowboy Joe.
5: Rages zijn van alle tijden, zelfs in de jaren 10 van de vorige eeuw waren ze er al. Een heel populaire dans was in 1912 de Ragtime. Zo'n beetje elk populair lied ging erover. Meer dan 100 jaar oud dus, dit verhaal over Ragtime Cowboy Joe, door Bob Roberts. En dan in Mexico. Dit is The Warning.

with a knife. And the music's so loud, you can hear the same line twice. Hey, Leroy Brown, how do you like my big old pink limo? Just drawed all your money out of the bank today, honey. You don't have no more.